0: my style, bad bad, get it lit.
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0: Love your vibe,
1: yeah.
0: We the best,
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0: Give me the light,
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0: And we turn it up every time,
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0: And we bust it up, watch it, I
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0: Ha!
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0: 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Mambo Kings, Mambo Kings. Pina Record.
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0: 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Ozuna. Ñengo Flow. 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
1: 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Shake your body, don't stop, don't miss. All you ladies pop your pussy like this. 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